your cigarette break. 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It's meeting the man of my dreams and then meeting his beautiful wife. And isn't it ironic?

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Cause I better have you naked by the end of the day. Domina FM.

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But you know I'll always come back. And then she kisses me. And somewhere I hear a door slam. So I

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Cause I better have you naked by the end of the day. Estás en Domina FM.

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1: 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Talk about. I got something I wanna talk about.